0: classic funk now and listen on your free iHeartRadio app. Free never sounded so good.
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9: Two words clap back. 55-year fire. Two.
10: August 23rd, 1971. A corporate lawyer named Lewis Powell, who Richard Nixon was about to nominate to the Supreme Court, wrote a confidential memo to the United States Chamber of Commerce. The memo argued that American businesses was under attack by, and I quote, leftist infiltration of the universities, the media, the courts, and the churches. It laid out a plan, build our own think tanks, build our own law schools, build our own media, fund our own scholars, take the campus back, take the courts back, take the culture back. That memo was the starting gun of a 55-year project. And today I want to walk you through what that project has actually built. Because the book bans that you're reading about, the AP courses being pulled from schools, the libraries closing because they're losing federal funds, the universities being defunded, none of that is spontaneous or random. This cultural moment, it is a harvest. It has been on somebody's calendar for half a century. Let's follow the timeline. Heritage Foundation, 1973. Cato Institute, 1977. American Enterprise Institute, repositioned in the late 70s. The Federalist Society, 1982. Rush Limbaugh, 1988. Fox News, 1996. PragerU, 2009. Turning Point USA, 2012. The Daily Wire, 2015. Each one of those institutions was founded on purpose to change what Americans think, what Americans read, and who gets to teach them. The money has names: Coors, Koch, DeVos, Mercer, Uline, Bradley, Leonard Leo. Every one of them wrote a check for the specific purpose of the world you and I are living in right now. The Federalist Society did not just show up in your law schools. It was funded to get there. Fox News didn't just win the ratings. It was funded to displace CBS Evening News. Turning Point USA did not just appear on college campuses. It was funded to be there. The pipeline is 55 years old, and every joint of it has a receipt. In the last few years, that playbook got surgical. Christopher Rufo in 2021, on the record in his own words, quote, we have successfully frozen their brand, critical race theory, into the public conversation, and we are steadily driving up negative perception, end quote. His follow-up, and I quote, the goal is to have the public read something crazy in the newspaper and immediately think critical race theory. He engineered a moral panic on purpose and told you he was doing it. Moms for Liberty, founded in January of 2021 by former Republican operatives, and is funded by the Leonard Leo Networks, the same networks that placed the Supreme Court justices who gutted the Voting Rights Act, every school board meeting where a mother in a matching t-shirt in objection to a book called Beloved is a scene that was staged 3 years in advance by a foundation that pays for their mileage. Now, the harvest. The American Library Association tracked 4,235 unique titles challenged in schools and public libraries in 2025 alone. The second highest year ever documented. 92% of the challenges were initiated by organized pressure groups, up 20 points from the prior year. In Florida, in 2023, the state banned the AP African

0: money for unpaid credit card bills and car payments. The estate reportedly includes a car collection, bank accounts, music publishing interests, his music catalog, and other royalties. Takeith was found dead inside his Nashville apartment last month. Elsewhere in entertainment news, Mattel is naming Lenny Kravitz as its second honoree in its Barbie Signature Kenbassadors collection. LeBron James was the first honoree in 2025. The collectible Ken doll celebrates Kravitz's career as a musician, producer, actor, and designer, and is inspired by his Blue Electric Light Tour look, complete with his tattoos, nose ring, and signature hairstyle. The Kenbassadors collection launched last year to recognize men who have made significant contributions to culture. The Lenny Kravitz doll is also available online through major retailers for about $70. With the latest in entertainment, I'm Morgan Wood on the Black Information Network, BINnews.com, your home for Black news first.
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4: Home for 24/7 news, the Black Information Network. Here's what's happening right now. Fox 8 says a fifth New Orleans police officer linked to their unchecked overtime investigation is now facing an internal investigation. NOPD confirms Sergeant Kevin Thompson, who's a Black man, is under administrative investigation. Fox 8 spoke to Deputy Mayor of Public Safety Michael Harrison, who's the former NOPD superintendent.
5: Well, it shows me that there's a red flag, and it shows me that it appears that there could be an irregularity there. I would say in a normal situation, you're not going to find a subordinate editing time for a superior, especially the superior who's has the authority and the responsibility of entering and editing yours.
4: Families impacted by homicide came together in Algiers Thursday to honor loved ones they've lost. The New Orleans Police Department's Victim Witnesses, the New Orleans Police Department's Victim Witness Assistant Unit organized the walk for National Murder Victims Remembrance Day. Among those who marched was Ferdinand Woldens III, whose son, a Black teen, was shot and killed at a graduation party just days after earning his diploma and a full scholarship to LSU. Here's Cheryl Jackson, the mother of Walter Reed Jackson, via Fox 8, another family member of a murdered victim.
6: We all walking in the same shoes, and we all staying together. We all stand 10 toes down, and they're not alone.
4: NOPD says its homicide clearance rate has improved from about 42% in 2021 to almost 100% so far this year. Superintendent Ann Kirkpatrick spoke to Fox 8.
7: The clearance rate numbers are amazing. They're 98%. We use statistics to speak and frame the conversation, but statistics to a victim means very little.
4: HBCU Southern University in Baton Rouge says they're working on their power system, and because of that, they've planned a partial campus power outage for Saturday. Several academic buildings will be in the dark from 8 a.m. to 9 p.m., but generators will keep the lights on at the dorms. This only affects the Baton Rouge campus. 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
8: Now, our Washington Roundup. An anti-abortion group is threatening to sue the FDA over the abortion drug mifepristone. The Students for Life of America filed a notice of intent to sue over alleged inaction over the Endangered Species Act. That's an escalation of the group's years-long efforts to use environmental laws in order to restrict abortion medication. It claims that over 50 tons of medical waste are flushed into water systems each year as a result of abortion drugs. President Trump is inviting Russian President Putin to attend the G20 summit this December in Miami, Florida.

0: Mother of Walter Reed Jackson via Fox 8, another family member of a murdered victim.
1: We all walking in the same shoes, and we all staying together. We all stand 10 toes down, and they're not alone.
0: NOPD says its homicide clearance rate has improved from about 42% in 2021 to almost 100% so far this year. Superintendent Ann Kirkpatrick spoke to Fox 8.
2: The clearance rate numbers are amazing. They're 98%. We use statistics to speak and frame the conversation, but statistics to a victim means very little.
0: HBCU Southern University in Baton Rouge says they're working on their power system, and because of that, they've planned a partial campus power outage for Saturday. Several academic buildings will be in the dark from 8 a.m. to 9 p.m., but generators will keep the lights on at the dorms. This only affects the Baton Rouge campus. 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
3: Now, our Washington Roundup. An anti-abortion group is threatening to sue the FDA over the abortion drug mifepristone. The Students for Life of America filed a notice of intent to sue over alleged inaction over the Endangered Species Act. That's an escalation of the group's years-long efforts to use environmental laws in order to restrict abortion medication. It claims that over 50 tons of medical waste are flushed into water systems each year as a result of abortion drugs. President Trump is inviting Russian President Putin to attend the G20 summit this December in Miami, Florida. Secretary of State Marco Rubio said it's an effort to bring Russia back into the world's diplomatic systems years into Russia's invasion of Ukraine. Rubio, who met with Russian Foreign Minister Sergei Lavrov, says it would be a chance for Putin to engage with other world leaders. And that's your Washington Roundup. I'm Mike Moore on your home for 24/7 News, the Black Information Network.
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7: For the first time in almost 2 years, mortgage rates are back above 7%. According to data released by Freddie Mac, the average 30-year fixed mortgage rate went up to 7.03 this week. It's the fifth straight week of rising mortgage rates, putting more stress on renters who want to be homeowners. That amount may sound small, but even a slight increase in rates can have a big impact over time. For example, on a $350,000 30-year mortgage, a rate of 7.03% instead of 6.7% could add about $65 a month to your mortgage payment. Over the life of the loan, that adds up to over $23,000 in additional payments. And if that does not get your attention, think of it this way. If you had invested that $65 a month in something that had a 5% guaranteed rate of return annually, you would end up with about $52,900. Housing affordability has been a challenge in Black communities for years, and higher mortgage rates could make it even more difficult for Black families to buy homes. Money news at 24 and 54 minutes past each hour. I'm Nicole Deal on your home for Black News First, the Black Information Network.
6: I'm Amber Payton with BIN News Now. Attorneys for three friends who were with Nolan Wells before his death are denying claims they deleted messages from his phone. The friends' legal team

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2: 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It's the Love King of R&B, Raheem Devon. And for the next 2 hours, I'm going to be your special guest host on the Sweat Hotel, giving you a preview of my brand new album. I appreciate Keith for letting me do this tonight. You're now inside the Sweat Hotel with the Love King of R&B, Raheem Devon.
1: Here's another classic moment from the Sweat Hotel. 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
1: Hey, Michelle, how you doing? 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
3: I'm calling from Ball, Louisiana. Oh, my God.
1: Ball, Louisiana. Did you say it again? 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
3: 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I'm going home now. He's not going to believe me when I tell him I talked to you on the phone.
1: That's funny. You had to check in with me first before you went home. 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
5: 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Just because someone on the other end of the phone says they are calling or texting from your bank does not always mean that they are. 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A new wave of fake fraud alerts are being reported across the country, costing victims thousands of dollars. According to the freefinancialadvisor.com, one of the biggest red flags is getting a text, email, or phone call claiming to be from your bank that creates a false sense of urgency. 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Consumer experts say that is a common scam tactic. 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I'm Nicole Deal on your home for Black News First, the Black Information Network.
6: I'm Amber Payton with BIN News Now. Attorneys for three friends who were with Nolan Wells before his death are denying claims they deleted messages from his phone. The friends' legal team says they're considering a defamation lawsuit against Black civil rights attorney Ben Crump and maintain they never had access to the device. A grand jury previously declined to pursue criminal charges in the case. President Trump is moving to cancel nearly $1 billion in spending approved by Congress. The White House says the cuts include more than $600 million for refugee and immigrant programs, along with funding for international education and housing programs. And rapper Nicki Minaj is urging young Americans to get involved in the upcoming midterm elections and support Republican candidates. During a recent Fox News interview, she also reaffirmed her support for President Trump. The rapper encouraged voters to stay engaged in local races, saying those elections can have a direct impact on their communities. Get BIN News Now on demand 24/7 on the iHeartRadio app.
7: I'm Mike Stevens on your home for Black News First, the Black Information Network. Here's your top headlines this hour. More details are coming in on this story the BIN has been following. One student is dead after a shooting near a largely Black Houston area high school. Shamara Garner, a Black woman, is the chief of police for the Houston School District.
8: We do have witnesses that are being interviewed. What's important as a